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10: Here's your Classic Hits 96.7 forecast. Partly cloudy skies tonight with a low of 68. Southerly winds around 5 miles per hour. Cloudy skies expected tomorrow. Thunderstorms likely. High temperatures reach up to 83. Cloudy skies expected tomorrow night. Storms likely. Lows dip down to about 68. In the Classic Hits 96.7 Weather Center, I'm meteorologist Jennifer Wojcicki. Right now, it's 80 degrees.

0: End of that set is Linkin Park. In the beginning, we heard John Mellencamp. That's off his Scarecrow album. ROCK in the USA was a number two hit for him on the singles chart, and the album went up to number two on the Billboard album chart. That album was released in Britain on this day in 1985 on the Riva Records label. Pretty good showing for John. Lonely Old Nights on that album, Small Town, and Scarecrow.
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0: Well, those glimmer twins of the Rolling Stones, Mick Jagger and Keith Richards, were appealing their sentences on drug charges in courts in Britain on this day in 1967. Keith's conviction was just completely overturned, while Mick Jagger didn't get quite as lucky, but not so bad. He had a 3-month jail sentence he was sentenced to, but they reduced it to a conditional discharge.
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12: Here's your Classic Hits 96.7 forecast. Mainly cloudy skies tonight with lows around 68. Southerly winds around 5 miles per hour. Cloudy skies expected tomorrow. Thunderstorms likely. Highs level off around 83. Overcast skies tomorrow night. Thunderstorms likely. Lows dip down to about 68. In the Classic Hits 96.7 Weather Center, I'm meteorologist Jennifer Wojcicki. Currently 80.

0: Wrapping things up in that set is Lit. You also heard Huey Lewis and Paul McCartney with his band Wings. Another Beatle got his start on this day in 1957. It was at the Cavern Club in Liverpool when the Eddie Clayton Skiffle Group showed up on stage. They had a new drummer named Richard Starkey. It was his first time playing in front of an audience. Of course, he would later find global fame when he changed his name to Ringo Starr and moved in with the other three guys and formed the Beatles.
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12: Here's your Classic Hits 96.7 forecast. Mainly cloudy skies tonight with lows around 68. Southerly winds around 5 miles per hour. Cloudy skies expected tomorrow. Thunderstorms likely. Highs level off around 83. Overcast skies tomorrow night. Thunderstorms likely. Lows dip down to about 68. In the Classic Hits 96.7 Weather Center, I'm meteorologist Jennifer Wojcicki. Right now, it's 77 degrees.
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REM's Bill Berry has his 68th birthday on this final day of July. He was born in 1958 in Duluth.

0: goes Crazy Love, as we remember their guitarist, Paul Cotton, who wrote a lot of their hits. He passed away on this day in 21 at the age of 78.
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9: Here's your Classic Hits 96.7 forecast. Mainly cloudy skies tonight with lows around 68. Southerly winds around 5 miles per hour. Cloudy skies expected tomorrow. Thunderstorms likely. Highs level off around 83. Overcast skies tomorrow night. Thunderstorms likely. Lows dip down to about 68. In the Classic Hits 96.7 Weather Center, I'm meteorologist Jennifer Wojcicki. Right now, 75.
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That track released as a single by Columbia Records on this day in 1976, and Don't Fear the Reaper would go on to be the biggest hit for the band Blue Oyster Cult, reaching number 12 on the Billboard Hot 100.

0: Van Halen's version of a song that's been done hundreds, if not thousands, of times. Martha and the Vandellas had a big hit with it on this day in 64 when it reached number 2 on the Billboard singles chart. It would go on to be their biggest hit. It was also added to the National Recording Registry by the Library of Congress back in 06.
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11: Here's your Classic Hits 96.7 forecast. Mainly cloudy skies tonight with lows around 68. Southerly winds around 5 miles per hour. Cloudy skies expected tomorrow. Thunderstorms likely. Highs level off around 83. Overcast skies, tomorrow night, thunderstorms likely, lows dip down to about 68. In the Classic Hits 96.7 Weather Center, I'm meteorologist Jennifer Wojcicki. Right now, it's 75 degrees.

0: Clapton doing a Marley tune on the day that Jamaica issued a series of postage stamps honoring that reggae superstar, Bob Marley. That happened on this day in 1995.
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0: There's one for the Chili Peppers and Survivor with their biggest hit, Eye of the Tiger, which sat at the number one position on the Billboard Hot 100 chart on this day in 1982.
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10: Here's your Classic Hits 96.7 forecast. Mainly cloudy skies tonight with lows around 68. Southerly winds around 5 miles per hour. Cloudy skies expected tomorrow. Thunderstorms likely. Highs level off around 83. Overcast skies tomorrow night. Thunderstorms likely. Lows dip down to about 68. In the Classic Hits 96.7 Weather Center, I'm meteorologist Jennifer Wojcicki. Currently 73.

0: One of the Eagles' breakups happened on the 31st of July in the year 1980. It was Glenn Frey and Don Felder that actually got into it on stage, which caused the band to just say, "That's it, we're done."
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9: Here's your Classic Hits 96.7 forecast. Mainly cloudy skies tonight with lows around 68. Southerly winds around 5 miles per hour. Cloudy skies expected tomorrow. Thunderstorms likely. Highs level off around 83. Overcast skies tomorrow night. Thunderstorms likely. Lows dip down to about 68. In the Classic Hits 96.7 Weather Center, I'm meteorologist Jennifer Wojcicki. Right now, it's 72 degrees.
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There's ELO's Ma Ma Bell, as we remember their cellist, Mr. Hugh McDowell, who passed away back in 2018 at the age of 65. It's his birthday today. He was born on the 31st of July, 1953.

0: I'm Bob Barron. I'm going to go get caught up in the weekend as I'm done working on this Friday, the final day of July. Hope you have a great weekend, and I'll talk to you in August.
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11: Here's your Classic Hits 96.7 forecast. Mainly cloudy skies tonight with lows around 68. Southerly winds around 5 miles per hour. Cloudy skies expected tomorrow. Thunderstorms likely. Highs level off around 83. Overcast skies tomorrow night. Thunderstorms likely. Lows dip down to about 68. In the Classic Hits 96.7 Weather Center, I'm meteorologist Jennifer Wojcicki. Right now, it's 72 degrees.
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How the shakedown becomes a breakdown. Tom Petty and the Heartbreakers. I'm Bob Worthington, and for your weekend, consider us your weekend soundtrack.

0: Truly unbelievable EMF. Bob Worthington here, and the weekend is here. Consider us your weekend soundtrack all weekend long. Coming up, the Doobie Brothers, Jay Giles Band, and a whole bunch more. Don't go away.
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14: Here's your classic hits 96.7 forecast. Lows level off around 68 overnight under mainly cloudy skies. Winds out of the southeast around 5 miles per hour. Thunderstorms likely Saturday. Daytime highs approaching 83. Cloudy skies expected. Thunderstorms likely Saturday night. Lows level off around 68. Overcast skies. In the classic hits, 96.7 Weather Center. I'm meteorologist Paul Frombly. Currently, it's 72 degrees.

0: The path may be narrow, but it is truly the one to take, the way. Fastball. Bob Worthington here. Plenty of great music to go around throughout the wee hours for you. And hey, if you're out and about driving, please, no texting and driving and no drinking and driving. 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

0: Dude, Aerosmith, Bob Worthington here. One great song after another throughout your weekend. Saying hi to Laura. Very happy birthday to you. Honored and privileged to be a part of it. And all who are celebrating a birthday this weekend, happy birthday to you.
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Matchbox 20, checking in at 3 a.m., are you? 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You get the third degree, didn't you? From Heartbeat City, the Cars, Who Gonna Drive You Home?

0: 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Foreigner, Double Vision, Bob Worthington here. 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
8: Here's your classic hits, 96.7 forecast. Lows level off around 68 overnight under mainly cloudy skies. Winds out of the southeast around 5 miles per hour. Thunderstorms likely Saturday. Daytime highs approaching 83. Cloudy skies expected. Thunderstorms likely Saturday night. Lows level off around 68. Overcast skies. In the classic hits, 96.7 Weather Center. I'm meteorologist Paul Trombley. Currently 70.
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0: From Silk Degrees, former guitarist for the Steve Miller Band, Boz Scaggs, Lido Shuffle. More from where that came from. Plenty of great music to go around all weekend long.
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The good doctor, Robert Palmer, Bob Worthington here. One great song after another and another. Give me all your loving or else. You better understand that now. Come on.

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12: Here's your classic hits 96.7 forecast. Lows level off around 68 overnight under mainly cloudy skies. Winds out of the southeast around 5 miles per hour. Thunderstorms likely Saturday. Daytime highs approaching 83. Cloudy skies expected. Thunderstorms likely Saturday night. Lows level off around 68. Overcast skies. In the classic hits, 96.7 Weather Center. I'm meteorologist Paul Frombly. Currently, it's 72 degrees.
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0: Better Man Is What I Am, Pearl Jam. A very special shout out, saying hi to Bridget, brand new listener too. 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

I mean, every little thing she does is mystical, magical, you name it. Bob Worthington here. You're not going to throw that away. Appreciative is what you say is Genesis.

0: Per your musical demand, Talking Heads. Hey, hitting us up on the studio line, saying hi to Maria. Special shout out to you. Jay Giles on the way, a little AOB, Ace of Base.
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11: Here's your classic hits 96.7 forecast. Mainly cloudy skies expected overnight with lows around 68. Winds out of the southeast around 5 miles per hour. Thunderstorms likely Saturday. High temperatures reach up to 83. Cloudy skies expected. Thunderstorms likely Saturday night. Lows level off around 68. Overcast skies. In the classic hits 96.7 Weather Center, I'm meteorologist Paul Trombley. Currently, it's 70 degrees.

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0: music from north of the border, Winnipeg, Canada way. Burton Cummings, Randy Bachman and the gang, the Guess Who, American Woman. Their biggest, baddest, and best for the Guess Who. 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

He was formerly of the group called the Jaggers. Remember the rapper? Yeah, out of Pittsburgh, Pennsylvania, Donny Iris. Spot Worthington here, and Eyes Without a Face. Oh, my. Wow. Our creature feature song.

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9: Here's your classic hits 96.7 forecast. Mainly cloudy skies expected overnight with lows around 68. Winds out of the southeast around 5 miles per hour. Thunderstorms likely Saturday. High temperatures reach up to 83. Cloudy skies expected. Thunderstorms likely Saturday night. Lows level off around 68. Overcast skies. In the classic hits 96.7 Weather Center, I'm meteorologist Paul Trombley. Right now, 72.
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0: St. Anna Barbie, also Joanna and Tim listening to us. We appreciate you, Fleetwood Mac Gold Dust Woman. Please be careful, no texting and driving and no drinking and driving. Stay safe this weekend.
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one after another all weekend long. Consider us your weekend soundtrack. Hey, having the time of your life. I hope you have a great weekend and a safe one, too. This is Green Day.

0: You got desire, I've got passion. It sounds like a match to me. Desire from you too. Bob Worthington here. Brand new month, August the 1st. Wow, the 8th month of the year already. Big Mountain on the way, Joan Jett and more. Don't go away.
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7: Here's your classic hits 96.7 forecast. Thunderstorms likely today. Otherwise, overcast skies. High temperatures reach up to 83. South winds 8 to 15 miles per hour. Thunderstorms likely tonight. Lows dip down to about 68. Cloudy skies expected. Chance of rain showers tomorrow. Daytime highs approaching 81. Cloudy skies expected. In the classic hits 96.7 Weather Center, I'm meteorologist Paul Probley. Currently 71.

0: Seeger and the Silver Bullet Band, Hollywood Nights. Hey, saying hi to Rebecca, also Jillian. Welcome aboard. Appreciate you, brand new listeners. Hey, nothing like it. Rolling out the red carpet for you. And the weekend is here, and good morning.
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1: Here's your Classic Hits 96.7 forecast. Thunderstorms likely today. Otherwise, overcast skies. High temperatures reach up to 83. South winds 8 to 15 miles per hour. Thunderstorms likely tonight. Lows dip down to about 68. Cloudy skies expected. Chance of rain showers tomorrow. Daytime highs approaching 81. Cloudy skies expected. In the Classic Hits 96.7 Weather Center, I'm meteorologist Paul Frobley. Currently 71.

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1: News. I'm Chris DeMeo. Hamas has confirmed it will disarm as part of a newly announced Gaza peace deal. President Trump praising the agreement.
2: President Trump really underscoring the importance of this agreement with Hamas to disarm in Gaza, really saying it's basically a historic move and how difficult, unprecedented it's been to achieve. President Trump also saying that Israel is on board with the move.
1: Fox's Steve Harrigan in Tel Aviv. The president, meantime, says he doesn't believe Iranian hackers are behind the cyber attack on Minnesota's water system.
3: I would blame it on Minnesota. They like to say, oh, it's Iran. Iran should be so lucky. Iran's got bigger problems than worrying about Minnesota.
1: Now, several other states are also reporting strange activity. The Big Ten and SEC conferences have agreed to support a Senate bill that seeks to regulate college sports. 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
1: I think we all know, everyone knows that weddings can be expensive. That's why that recent trend of couples getting married at the courthouse. They say in California, the courthouse is like the, when the dates open, they get scooped up right away months ahead of time because it's not something you can just, like in a movie, decide to do.
2: You're there
1: 10 minutes later. You actually have to have an appointment to get married at the courthouse. And a lot of couples were like, you know what? I'm not going to spend my parents aren't going to spend thousands of dollars on this. You know, let's just marry.
0: Yeah, Wayne.
1: Simply.
0: For the price of a little airfare, you can get right in and out in Vegas.
3: And you get Elvis thrown in too.
1: Yeah. But if you are throwing the big wedding, they say, wedding planners say, there are hidden costs that you don't necessarily realize until you've got all this stuff scheduled. So for things that add up that you didn't put in your wedding budget, because maybe you've never done this. Hopefully, your parents have never said, okay, let's do this. Like, the first time you do all that is the first time you do all that a lot of times.
0: Yeah.
1: Okay, so.
0: And then if you do it a second time, you tend to get a little less expensive.
3: A little less
1: that's
3: help
1: why
3: from the
1: second
3: parents.
1: Weddings.
0: That's another story for another day.
1: Second weddings are smaller, not just for the financials, but just also you're kind of like, let's not make a huge deal.
3: Hey, and third weddings, even smaller.
0: Yeah, hadn't been there, Sam, but I hear you.
1: Okay, so tips. Couples, you know, even if you budget for tips, vendors, hair and makeup artists, catering staff, drivers, all of that. All of those people that are doing stuff for you on that day and all those leading up days, you need to work in the tips.
0: I wouldn't have thought of that.
1: Alterations for wedding dresses can run you up. And then tuxedos, you know. And alterations happen sometimes just like you have it altered and then 2-3 months later, you need it altered again right before the day of.
0: Yeah.
1: That happens. Meals for vendors. Like you do need to feed when you're setting the food budget, you need to feed the photographers and the DJ, and you need to feed all those people who you've showed up, who've shown up, and you're also tipping. Mm-hmm. You can't just say no hot dogs for you.
3: Hot dogs.
1: Whatever. I'm sorry. But you know what I mean. Yeah.
0: Jody's again talking about the second wedding.
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11: Here's your Classic Hits 96.7 forecast. Thunderstorms likely today. Otherwise, overcast skies. High temperatures reach up to 83. South winds 8 to 15 miles per hour. Thunderstorms likely tonight. Lows dip down to about 68. Cloudy skies expected. Chance of rain showers tomorrow.
12: Daytime highs approaching 81. Cloudy skies expected.
11: In the Classic Hits 96.7 Weather Center, I'm meteorologist Paul Frobley. Right now, it's 72 degrees.

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2: Earlier this week on Tuesday night, we did Girl Talk Tuesday, and the subject this time was working with your spouse. More and more couples are working together, starting businesses together, so I know a little bit about it since Murphy and I have been married and working together for a very long time. It is not for everyone. I always start with that. You can either do it or you can't, and you learn along the way whether you can do it or not. Some of the comments that rolled in, so crazy fantastic. Hi, Jody. I couldn't work with my husband. This is from Tamara. He is mean at work.
0: Sorry to hear that.
2: Rebecca says, I worked with my husband. These were live comments that some of them I got to live and some afterward. This is from Rebecca. I worked with my husband, and the only problem was how other employees treated me. Some were just curious about our marriage and some thinking I was treated differently at work. That thought did enter my mind in our early days, Murphy, that people would think I was getting some sort of special treatment from you. And I had to just let it go and not worry about what anybody else was thinking.
0: Yeah, because a lot of times what other people think is incorrect.
2: Correct. Mm-hmm. It's incorrect. Because I don't know, I feel like, if anything, I don't get the extra special treatment from you. I feel like I get the harsher. Like, you know, what do you think, Sam? It's almost like...
3: What's the next question?
0: Yeah, I was going to say...
2: The boundaries...
0: Does Sam really want to be dragged into this?
3: I agree with the second half of that.
2: Yeah.
3: Yeah.
2: The closer we are, we don't get the tender Murphy.
3: Right.
2: We don't get the soft Murphy. We get the bumps.
3: The closer you are, the more comfortable he feels to do those things.
2: Yes. Yeah. It's true.
3: So you're both, it's not just Murphy.
0: You're both Everybody psychoanalyzing is. Me.
2: Anyway, well, we're married and we're talking about it.
3: Yeah, and I'm here.
2: Well, you are. You're kind of married into this too, right? Sherry says, I did it for 9 years. I managed an apartment complex and he did maintenance at the same apartment complex. Honestly, it was not good all the time, but we made it.
0: That's good. Probably worked because she was in charge. It okay. sounds like, huh?
2: It doesn't, I don't know if that means anything, but Dana says, hey, Jody, I have been married twice and worked with both of them. No problems. It was great.
3: Huh.
2: Wow, you just never know.
0: Yeah.
2: You either can do it or you can't as a couple. Anyway, so we went there. We really went there the other night, including how I handle a mad work day when I get home with Murphy. And we'll do that.
0: Oh, you mean when you're mad at me?
2: Yeah, we'll do that later
4: awesome.
2: On.
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3: A lot of videos there from our podcast. Recently, the podcast about Murphy's top management book recommendations, which Juan had asked for that.
1: Yeah.
3: Like some book management.
1: Yeah, that was a listener email question that turned into that.
3: Yeah. So a lot of recommendations there. You can go back and search Murphy, Sam, and Jody anywhere you listen to podcasts to hear all of that. Trace said, great advice, meaning your advice about address the problem, not the person. Sam had asked, what if the employee is the problem?
1: Yeah, right.
3: Because that's a good question.
4: Yeah.
3: Dun, dun, dun. And Murphy's answer was, you address the problem, not the person. Trace says, great advice. Not easy to do, but it is the best way to address any problem.
1: Yeah. Thank God, that is so true. Yeah, even in your personal life, that's just good communication skills, right?
3: Yeah.
1: Why are you laughing at that?
3: It was just funny. When you said it's personal, I'm thinking, yeah, I bet Murphy's used that trick on me, too.
4: That's a trick.
3: Address the problem, not Jody. I will say this. If you are an employee and your employer addresses the problem and not you, it helps you to not take it so personally. You know?
1: Well, the goal is to improve what it is that you do, right? So you're correcting the problem, not the person.
3: Not the person. Such good advice.
4: I have another question to follow up on that one.
3: Yes,
4: if we could. Like, okay, so, and this isn't for me.
3: Let's get management lessons.
1: You're asking for a friend, aren't you?
4: Yeah, it's a friend. That's it. Her name starts with a J. No, just kidding. Okay, you address the problem, not the person, but what if the person won't let go of it and tries to make it up? Oh, you're attacking me and blah, blah, blah, blah, blah.
3: Oh, it's natural to take it personally.
1: Yeah, I mean, that's a good question. I think you let the person express. You have to be willing to let it express, but at some point you have to redirect.
4: Redirect them.
1: Yeah, exactly. I mean, ultimately, as the leader, you're in charge of the conversation. So if it deteriorates into something that is then disrespectful, that's where you change, you know, the conversation.
4: Then you show them the door.
1: But I've never really encountered that where somebody, took it that far. I think once you give somebody a chance to really express and just get out of their system, then their head is clear and you can proceed. Usually.
3: Man, you see that? That's his magic.
4: Yeah.
3: He is management magic. That's how you got me. Like, that's how when we were starting to date, I was like, man,
1: I let
3: guy.
1: You express, get it out of your system, and then we're...
3: No, you just worked
4: magic
3: on me. Well, we worked together first.
1: We did.
3: All right.
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13: Here's your Classic Hits 96.7 forecast. Thunderstorms likely today. Otherwise, overcast skies. High temperatures reach up to 83. South winds 8 to 15 miles per hour. Thunderstorms likely tonight. Lows dip down to about 68. Cloudy skies expected. Chance of rain showers tomorrow. Daytime highs approaching 81. Cloudy skies expected. In the Classic Hits 96.7 Weather Center, I'm meteorologist Paul Frobley. Right now, it's 72 degrees.

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1: News. I'm Deborah Valentine. A land blockade may be part of a large-scale attack on Iran, according to the British Telegraph newspaper. Here's Fox's Anita Vogel.
2: The British Telegraph newspaper is reporting a land blockade is under consideration by President Trump and Israeli Prime Minister Benjamin Netanyahu to increase economic pressure on the regime after months of attacks have failed to bring them to their knees.
1: The blockade would cripple imports and exports to and from Tehran. Iran shares borders with seven countries. FIFA President Gianni Infantino abandoning his controversial plan to sell World Cup profits to private equity.
3: UEFA, which runs European soccer, has threatened to boycott all FIFA events in CONCACAF, which runs North America, Central America, and the Caribbean, also rejected the idea.
1: That's Fox's Kevin Uretsky reporting. 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
1: A lot of people have a lot of weird sleep habits. If you have these, you're not alone. We're going to share some. Do you have any weird ones, Sam? I'll tell you Murphy's weird one.
2: I don't know if it's weird, but I hug a pillow. Okay.
1: No, I think that's sweet. I'm sorry, I'm not laughing you.
2: And it doesn't go back to last week with being alone. It doesn't go back to
0: I'm just wondering.
1: No, that's nice.
0: Hey, look, your pillow loves you unconditionally.
2: Yeah.
1: I love
2: it
1: that
2: it doesn't
1: you,
2: talk back.
1: I just chuckled because I love that you admit that.
2: I think it's more of a comfort thing.
1: Sure.
2: With my arm.
0: Propping your arm up versus it just kind of laying there. Yeah.
1: Murphy's weird sleep habit is he cannot sleep with just one pillow. He would not. He just has to have a whole castle of pillows around him.
0: A pillow army. Yeah, I love that. Yeah. Wow.
2: What about yours, Jody?
1: I don't know if I have any weird sleeping habits. I sleep with one pillow.
2: Yeah.
1: I do have to sleep with the rain sounds.
2: Yeah.
1: I like that. I don't think
2: weird.
1: That's weird.
0: I would say that's is our definitely our habit.
1: Now, when I wake up, I'm in some very strange positions. My, wrist turned down.
0: I think a lot of people do that. Most people do that. There's a natural.
1: Fetal.
0: I've read about that before.
1: It's
0: there's
1: like
0: a natural.
1: Thing.
0: Yeah, exactly.
2: Yeah.
1: But it's so normal because this is where you get completely vulnerable and you restore and repair yourself. You know how big of a fan I am of sleep. It never gets the respect it deserves. So Jennifer admitting sleeping in socks even in summer.
2: Oh.
0: I'm surprised Jody didn't call out my strangest habit.
2: Why are you sleeping?
1: What?
0: The blanket that I use that you think is too hot for the summer.
1: Yeah. Because honestly, the big pillow moat thing is more.
0: She gave me that Uggs. It's an Uggs blanket, right?
1: Ugg. Just Ugg.
0: I'm sorry. Yeah. Only one, not two.
1: It's the heaviest, warmest blanket in the world. And he sleeps with it even in the summer, Linus.
0: It's the magic sleeping blanket. That's why.
2: Wow.
1: Yeah. Pillow hugger.
2: Mm-hmm.
1: You guys are so precious. Mike says, I can't fall asleep unless I'm absolutely freezing cold. Kayla, I sleep with my head completely under the covers.
2: Oh, wow.
0: I've known some people who do that, and that can be like a cocoon, kind of a comfortable thing.
1: Yeah. I think whatever works for you, as long as it doesn't, cause a problem for your partner, if you have a sleeping partner.
0: Well, sleeping habits, I would love to know what, sleeping rituals people have, too. Same kind of thing, because what you're talking about, rain sounds, fan on, cold room. You and I have some prerequisites,
1: Yeah, it's about making it happen. Sleeping blanket.
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14: Here's your classic hits 96.7 forecast. Thunderstorms likely today. Otherwise, overcast skies. High temperatures reach up to 83. South winds 8 to 15 miles per hour. Thunderstorms likely tonight. Lows dip down to about 68. Cloudy skies expected. Chance of rain showers tomorrow. Daytime highs approaching 81. Cloudy skies expected. In the Classic Hits 96.7 Weather Center, I'm meteorologist Paul Probley. Right now, it's 72 degrees.

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1: Do you want to hear the story about one of the ways I handle it when I've had a bad day at work with Murphy, a mad day, I call it?
2: I got my popcorn. I'm ready for it.
0: We haven't had any mad days lately, though,
1: we
0: right?
1: We had one not too long ago, earlier in the summer, and I was frustrated and carrying it, and I was still mad at you, and I hadn't talked to you since we had worked on something together. And this is an example of, you know, he's Murphy at work and he's my husband at home. He's two people to me. I try to roll that way, but, you know, things get jumbled up. Boundary lines get crossed and I'm human. So I finally came home that afternoon and I was thinking, okay, we're just going to talk about it right away, because that is something we do in our relationship. When there's something wrong, we don't let it fester. We talk.
0: We do.
1: So I'm like, hit the door. He's already sitting on the sofa. He's blaring music. And ironically, it's something I had asked him. I'm like, you've got to listen to the Keith Urban Flow State Yacht Rock album because it's so good. So he is blaring it. 'Cause that's how
0: much I feel. Hey, Jody, come on in.
1: Yes. And I'm so mad, seething. And I'm looking at him. And I'm like, you again. Here he is. And he looks over at me with this smile. And he goes, hey, you're right. This is good. And I'm just like, I'm daggers at this point. Because I'm still carrying, you know, what we had really butted heads on.
0: Yeah.
1: What we do here is very collaborative and creative. And Murphy is a very in charge person. And I have a lot of ideas. And so do you, Sam. And so sometimes we do butt heads.
0: Passionate people butt heads.
1: And so that's one of the things that happens. And that's the example. That's what I mean when they say men are like waffles and women are like spaghetti. Oh, you can compartmentalize things into little boxes. So that thing was something completely different to you, a different universe. But me, I'm spaghetti. I was still jumbled all up in it.
0: Yeah.
1: I walked in the door like mad about whatever you had said to me at work. And I don't even remember what.

0: what it is now.
1: That's wild. You know, I didn't think of it in those terms. It was Keith Urban and waffles. I didn't put that together.
2: Did it calm you down any, though?
0: Keith Urban did.
2: Okay.
0: And then Murphy's way of being, hey, it's a whole new day. It did work.
2: So it worked, Murphy.
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1: My mom is still recovering from her major surgery from the beginning of the summer, and I wanted to surprise her the other day with something new to look at to occupy her mind. So I thought, you know what? I'm going to roll into the library and get her some big coffee table books to just look at. Does that make sense? I'm not going to suggest she read something that she, you know, that's my idea, but coffee table books. And I roll
2: Does
1: in
2: she have
1: there.
2: A coffee table?
1: Yes, okay. Regardless. You know what I'm talking about.
0: Yeah. And, you know, my concern is not whether she has the coffee table or not, though. She's not really supposed to be picking up heavy things. And aren't those books heavy?
1: Okay. Thank you for always bringing that in. One at a time, she can handle a book.
0: Just not a stack.
1: Yeah.
0: Hey, Mom, here you go.
1: So I've never...
2: 50 pounds of books.
1: To be honest, though, I've never... When I arrived, I had to ask... Do you guys have a big section of coffee table books? Because I know that they should. Mm-hmm. They have everything. And she was like, of course we do. She had to take me to the section. And there's so many. Oh, my gosh. Oh, not that that's a surprise, but overwhelming amount of subjects. Hmm. Like, there are coffee table books about butterflies and bridges and Harley Davidsons. And I found them on shoes. I got stuck, actually, there.
0: Back to Sam's question, I'm assuming the library keeps those on shelves, not coffee tables, right?
1: Oh, yeah.
2: Oh, you know big, what? That would be cute, though.
1: It would be. Hefty, hefty shelves. So once I had, like, three or four, I realized, man, this is a serious haul.
2: Which ones did you get?
1: I got her one about home decorating, like this,
2: just a hint, right?
1: No. I looked for one on cats and they didn't have it.
0: First, buy a coffee table.
1: She has a coffee table.
0: She doesn't need books about cats. She's got the real thing.
1: I know. Okay, so they didn't have cats anyway. I got her one on home decorating, fashion. There was one on fashion.
2: Another hint.
1: And the something that she would like to look at.
2: Okay.
1: And I can't remember the third one. I'll have to go
0: cooking.
1: Back. Anyway. Okay, Murph. I'm trying to do something nice here. Anyway, when I was checking out, it was so heavy. I'm like, put it up on the counter. And I said, by the way, is there a limit to how many, you know, books you can check out at one time? And she said, yes, the library's policy is no more than 50 books at a time. I'm like, I'm all set with three.
0: Wow.
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12: Here's your classic hits 96.7 forecast. High temperatures reach up to 83 today under overcast skies with thunderstorms likely. Winds out of the south, 8 to 15 miles per hour. Cloudy skies expected again tonight. Thunderstorms likely. Lows dip down to about 68. Overcast tomorrow. Chance of rain showers. Daytime highs approaching 81. In the Classic Hits 96.7 Weather Center, I'm meteorologist Paul Trombley. Currently, it's 70 degrees.

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1: News. I'm Paul Stevens. A large attack on Iran could involve a blockade, according to the British Telegraph newspaper. More from Fox's Anita Vogel.
2: The article suggesting the plan could require the U.S. and Israel to petition Iran's neighbors to restrict or close border crossings, which would limit exports and imports to the country.
1: Now, Iran shares borders with seven different countries. Months of attacks have failed, though, to bring the regime to its knees. The Big Ten and Southeastern conferences agreeing Friday night to support a U.S. Senate bill looking to regulate college sports, ending week-long negotiations.
3: Among other things, the bill seeks to regulate college sports and would grant the conferences and NCAA limited antitrust exemption.
1: And that's Fox's Chris DeMeo. It's pending congressional approval. 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

0: 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Murphy, Sam, and Jody.
1: Morning pick-me-up time. Let's get picked up.
2: Oh, this one's going to be fun today. I want to introduce you to Samuel Henderson. He is a child in Choctaw, Oklahoma. And you may have seen his videos on social media. He's had a new round of them going viral recently. And you may know him as Bird Call Boy.
0: Okay.
2: Oh. He does bird calls. And he does bird calls with his voice. He doesn't use any tricks or anything like that. He can do 114 different bird calls.
1: What?
2: Yes, it's amazing. You're going to love this, Jody.
0: We're going to do 114?
2: No. We only got a handful of these. He started when he was 4 years old at the local zoo. He was at the zoo and he saw a bird on the garbage can making a noise, and he did it, and his mom was like, wow, that was just like
1: he
2: that.
1: He just has a natural knack for this.
2: Yes, he was even in a school talent show a couple years ago. So here we go. Here's some of his bird calls. I'll let him take it away.
3: First, we get the barn owl.
1: That's correct.
0: That is correct.
1: Well, that's so on.
0: We had a neighbor that could do that same thing.
1: Yeah, but he wasn't a kid.
0: Yeah. No, I know, but that's perfect.
2: All right. How about a couple crows here?
3: And you know, there's two different species of crows in the United States, the fish crow and the American crow. The fish crow is what I'm going to do first. Then the American crow.
0: Whoa.
1: Yes, I'm telling you.
2: Hey, here we go. Here's a purple martin.
3: Next, the purple martin.
1: Oh, that's beautiful.
2: Now, Samuel lives with autism and Tourette's. He recently put out a second video on TikTok.
1: Mm-hmm.
2: The NFL even picked him up recently, and they did a post with his bird calls for the teams that have bird mascots, you know, like the Falcons and the Ravens. Mm-hmm. He did the Cardinals.
3: The North.

0: Oh my gosh.
1: Can't leave out the Seahawks.
2: This is a red-tailed hawk.
1: That one gets me. Wow. I know.
0: I wonder if he just naturally is this way. Does he say he has to practice?
3: Maybe he was a bird in a former life.
1: And when he goes outside, he talks to everybody.
3: I love that.
1: That's him.
3: I hope it still works when his voice changes.
1: Yeah.
3: You know what I mean?
1: Chief.
0: Samuel Henderson. Thank you for that.
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10: Here's your classic hits 96.7 forecast. High temperatures reach up to 83 today under overcast skies with thunderstorms likely. Winds out of the south, 8 to 15 miles per hour. Cloudy skies expected again tonight. Thunderstorms likely. Lows dip down to about 68. Overcast tomorrow. Chance of rain showers. Daytime highs approaching 81. In the classic hits, 96.7 Weather Center. I'm meteorologist Paul Frombly. Currently, it's 70 degrees.

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1: I have a personal little message, something I just want to say. So I know we are all over social media, Murphy, Sam, and Jody. And so it happens to me very often lately in the last several years. But lately, this summer especially, I'll be walking through a store and someone will go, "Hey, Jody, I know you. We listen." And it's been wonderful. Like it happened 2 days ago.
0: Well, it's cool because it's Janine. Like you get the in-person connection of somebody that,
1: right.
0: you know.
1: It's always like a sudden, "Oh, I know you. Hi."
0: Yeah.
1: Like, I mean, in TJ Maxx, in the grocery store, in any place, it happens. So I want to say hi to Janine. I loved meeting you the other day. I was trying on sunglasses and she's like, "Jody." So we ended up talking and then we saw each other again at the clearance section and she helped me pick out a little, I bought a new jean jacket, which you know I need, Murphy. Anyway, and it happened the other day with Amelia in the grocery store. But what is happening is it's two points of contact. At first, like, "Hey, I know you. Oh, hi." And I'm like, "Hey, what's your name?" And we speak and then we go our separate ways and we shop. And then at the end, like I saw Amelia again at checkout and she came up to me and said, "I'm sorry if I startled you or did it that way." And Janine did the same thing the other day in TJ Maxx. Like after when we saw each other at clearance, she was like, "I'm sorry I did it that way."

0: Yeah. But I think that that's just human nature.
1: It's just happened several times lately that it's like this point of contact, and then they come back and say, I'm sorry if I did it weird. I'm like, there's no weird. In fact, if you see me, please come say hello. What I told Janine in TJ Maxx was that I want you to come say hello. That's the point for you to know us, so you do know me. And I'll see you next weekend, Janine.
0: In the clearance center.
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1: Sam, you said something the other day. We have all these videos online and on Reels on social media, and you can follow Murphy, Sam, and Jody and see them all. And we were talking about, you were saying you're very comfortable being single now.
2: Mm-hmm.
1: And you were saying that if the unicorn comes along, and I just want you to know, we have so many comments about you saying that word unicorn.
2: The unicorn.
1: With regards to
2: I'm happy single someone. And it's going to take a unicorn to
1: right.
2: get me out of that.
1: So I just want to read some of these to you.
0: Metaphorically speaking.
2: Yeah.
1: Julie says, I have not dated since my divorce, and kind of like Sam, if the unicorn comes along, great. If not, I'm good.
3: Mm-hmm.
1: Teresa, I love being single, and like you, it would be nice to have a unicorn to change my mind, or it would take a unicorn to change my mind.
2: Wow.
1: It was a funny, you know, because everybody knows what you mean.
2: Yeah.
0: Yeah. Once you're comfortable in the single space, it takes some convincing for you to get or back into the relationship.
1: Is that you mean the person who checks every box is what
2: yeah,
1: you're saying?
2: It checks the boxes. I don't even know where boxes.
1: You didn't know you needed that special.
2: Yeah.
1: Unicorn horn until you found it. Karen says, so a unicorn stands a chance?
0: That's funny.
2: Yeah.
1: Some others. Valerie, I like being single, but man, would be fun to find a unicorn. This one keeps coming up. Cadet, yes, the unicorn. I agree. So many unicorn comments. I do want to just interject as someone who is married. I know this is a single conversation. There can be someone who checks most of your boxes, even all of your boxes, but and can be your unicorn, but it doesn't mean they're perfect.
0: Right. Do I check all your boxes, Jody?
1: I mean, yes.
0: Oh, that's hesitant.
1: No.
2: So Murphy's a unicorn?
1: No, Murphy is my unicorn.
0: Yeah.
2: Oh.
1: But just what I'm saying is we're not perfect.
0: Oh, no, we're not.
1: Don't not date because someone doesn't seem perfect.
0: Yeah.
1: Is all I'm saying.
0: Some boxes are more important to check than the others, right?
2: I'm not dating because I know myself now. And
0: you only date unicorns, apparently, right?
1: All I'm saying is want the unicorn, but don't expect a perfect magical creature.
2: Oh.
1: Expect a human being.
2: Maybe a leprechaun.
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14: Here's your classic hits 96.7 forecast. High temperatures reach up to 83 today under overcast skies with thunderstorms likely. Winds out of the south, 8 to 15 miles per hour. Cloudy skies expected again tonight. Thunderstorms likely. Lows dip down to about 68. Overcast tomorrow. Chance of rain showers. Daytime highs approaching 81. In the classic hits, 96.7 Weather Center. I'm meteorologist Paul Frombly. Currently, it's 72 degrees.

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1: News on Angelo Bavaro. There are new reports of a possible expansion of U.S. military operations against Iran.
2: The president went on defense against criticism that the conflict has no end in sight. Despite repeated claims that Iran's military arsenal has been decimated, the commander-in-chief acknowledged the regime does have some capability left.
3: They have some, but they have far fewer than they had 4 or 5 months ago.
1: Fox's Jillian Turner. 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
4: Writing, quote, 6 months ago, someone took her out of her bed in the dead of night. We have lived every moment, every breath, and every heartbeat in agony and despair ever since. Investigators released 2 chilling ransom notes.
1: That is Fox's Chanley Painter reporting. 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
1: I think Murphy is tiptoeing around me a little bit about something that he bought. And it's so funny because I got a text from him before he arrived. I get here first and then he comes. I'm sorry, you get here first. I arrive next and then Murphy. And I got a text on the way. I will put the desk and other things away when I get home.
2: The desk?
1: And I know why you're sending that. So Murphy bought
0: a rolling desk.
1: A little portable, rolling, collapsible, put awayable laptop desk so that he can work anywhere he wants to when he's in the house. Right?
2: That's cool.
1: It's a cute little idea.
0: Yeah.
1: It is good.
0: And I like it. If I want to be in front of the window, there you go. And I know that I've got my own little office workspace, but sometimes being in that same place can really drive you crazy. You know what I mean?
1: A change of scenery is really good for your mind when working. So when he didn't talk to me about this at all, just arrived. Murphy's famous for that. Oh, I bought something big. Here it is. And I guess it was like 5 minutes after you bought it. I was like, he's like as long as it doesn't just stay out. I don't want it to just stay out in the living room.
0: Yeah.
1: Or the dining room.
0: Jody doesn't like things to stay out. Actually, there's only one thing that's exempted from the it can't stay out rule.
2: Yes.
0: And it's her shoes.
2: Yeah.
1: No. Yeah. But you don't really see those, right? I guess you do if you're
2: maybe
1: making.
2: You could put the shoes on the rolling table.
1: Maybe I could. Anyway, well, so I don't like a lot of clutter.
0: I understand and that. I don't either. Yeah, you're right.
1: You always say you like the way I've decorated our home.
0: I absolutely do.
1: Well, let's leave it clean looking so that we can enjoy the way it's laid out. So anyway, the first day it was there, he was sitting there working on it. He's like, hey, what do you think of it? Do you like it? I'm like, I don't. I said, as long as it doesn't stay out. He's like, I didn't say it was going to stay. It wasn't going to stay, be put away. I just want to know if you liked it. So it's like, okay, this is going to be a thing. So that's why I got the text. I'm going to put it away when I get home, I promise.
2: Oh, okay.
0: Yeah, because it's sitting out right now, all of its radiant glory.
2: Yeah.
0: I didn't have time this morning. I had to get out of there.
2: It's preemptive there.
0: Yeah.
1: Look, I don't want you to be nervous about it, but here's what's up. If you do forget to leave it out and I get to where it's bothering me to see it in the middle of the beautiful living room, I'm going to fold it up and put it up. Is that a-okay?
0: Yeah, that's. I mean, absolutely.
1: Good.
0: It's easy enough to do. I need to show you how to do it. You just pull a lever and boom. It folds completely flat, so you can just stick it, you know.
1: I can stick it somewhere.
0: In a closet.
1: And I sure will.
2: Hey!
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11: Here's your classic hits 96.7 forecast. High temperatures reach up to 83 today under overcast skies with thunderstorms likely. Winds out of the south, 8 to 15 miles per hour. Cloudy skies expected again tonight. Thunderstorms likely. Lows dip down to about 68. Overcast tomorrow. Chance of rain showers. Daytime highs approaching 81. In the Classic Hits 96.7 Weather Center, I'm meteorologist Paul Trombley. Currently, it's 69 degrees.

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2: From Instagram, Facebook, some messages rolling in about the idea of an empty weekend. The weekend is coming. Could you schedule your empty weekend this weekend where you don't schedule any social things or things you have to do, make no appointments, and just do what feels good to you in the moment?
0: It doesn't basically mean just relax.
2: It doesn't mean you it doesn't mean you have to lie around. What if it feels good to you in the moment to cut the grass or, you know, go see your mom? But just
0: so
2: just
0: mean unstructured.
2: It means unstructured, so it feels like free time. You fill it how you want. Shelley says this: I have such a hard time taking me time because I'm always doing something around the house for others. When I do get a free weekend, I just don't know what to do. Aw, I feel you. I think if you're naturally always sort of serving those around you, you don't know what to do with yourself, but give yourself the time anyway. It will come to you. You will. It can

0: Jody talking about the Calamity Club book.
1: Yes.
0: I just had to jump in and say that I read it about a month ago, and it was fabulous.
1: It's a wonderful read.
0: Such a great story and a good read.
1: Yeah, it's the new book from Catherine Stockett, who wrote The Help, and it is so good. I am enjoying every single word, about halfway through now. Thank you, Lisa.
2: Jody says, hi, Jody. I just heard you say grief is part of everyone's story. Amen to that. The beautiful book Theo of Golden teaches that reality and inspires us to treat one another with that in mind, showing love and kindness. Highly recommend.
1: Theo of Golden.
2: Yeah. She doesn't say who's written it, so I don't know.
1: We can find it. We love book recommendations anytime. We were talking about grief the other day in a podcast. Thank you. Jump in anytime.
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1: When I was telling you about Murphy's new roller collapsible laptop desk, portable laptop desk.
2: It's a long name there.
1: That he puts in the living room wherever he wants to work, which is wonderful because Murphy's always working. He does have an office at our house, but sometimes he wants to be, he even says, I want to be in here with you, and or yeah. I want to, you know, change of scenery. So awesome. I didn't know you were buying this, but so you bought it, you put it together, you've been working all over the place with it. You know, it rolls around and you're working.
0: Impressive, huh? And I haven't tried it in the shower yet, but you know.
1: Okay, my only thing was...
0: Put it away.
1: Yeah, I don't want it to sit out. Yeah. I think that's fair, right?
2: Yeah, yeah.
1: I want it to be, we have lots of closets, so when you're not using it, I want it to be put away. But it's funny, when we were talking about it, you brought up the shoes thing. Like, yeah, the only thing that's allowed to stay out is your shoes, Jody, ha ha. It's something. It's true when you live with someone, whether you're married or not, when you're coupled up, it's like, I don't see my stuff and you don't see your stuff, but I sure as heck see yours. Like, you know, I've had conversations with your stuff when you're not even there. Why is this out? You know, right? That is a thing. It's a common thing in most marriages, I think.
2: Yeah.
1: It's like my shoes don't bother me because I chose to put them there.
2: Or
1: you've, sense?
2: Or
1: not
2: you've rationalized it in your head that, oh, they're only there for a few minutes because I'm going to put them back on.
1: Sure. But I just feel like that it's all very normal. We're not being highly unusual here.
0: Yeah, I think, yeah. But, you know, aren't we at a place in our relationship where it just kind of, I will pick up your stuff. Sometimes, you know, like the pajamas you slept in because you had to get out and, you know, fast or on the floor. No big. I just pick them up. Mm-hmm. You know, the blanket that you'll use in the afternoon sometimes to nap doesn't get refolded. Put right, you know what?
1: Yeah,
0: no big deal.
2: This list sure is growing, isn't it?
0: No, those are the only things. It's not. I'm sure I leave more stuff out than you do.
1: You actually do.
0: Mail being one. Charging cords, maybe. Another? Mm-hmm. I don't leave flashlights out anymore.
1: Prescriptions, things like that.
2: Do you think if you were single, you would just kind of not care anymore?
1: Oh, no, I would still care very much. Your surroundings give you your mental state. So if your surroundings are picked up and in order, I feel more in order.
2: Yeah.
1: So that's why I'm always picking stuff up. Nothing's safe around me in a home. Sorry, Murph.
0: But that's good, Jenny, because we get a visitor and we don't expect that the house is already clean. It's not like there's...
1: Ish, yes. Yeah.
2: Except for that rolling desk.
0: Yeah,
1: hey,
0: that
1: I didn't
0: thing.
1: Say that.
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11: Here's your Classic Hits 96.7 forecast. High temperatures reach up to 83 today under overcast skies with thunderstorms likely. Winds out of the south, 8 to 15 miles per hour. Cloudy skies expected again tonight. Thunderstorms likely. Lows dip down to about 68. Overcast tomorrow. Chance of rain showers. Daytime highs approaching 81. in the Classic Hits 96.7 Weather Center. I'm meteorologist Paul Trombley. Currently, it's 69 degrees.

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1: News. I'm Paul Stevens. President Trump saying that Hamas has agreed to drop all arms in a peace deal that Israel supports. The president with Fox's Steve Harrington.
2: If you go 4 months ago, 5 months ago, a deal like that would have been impossible.
3: The president acknowledged there will be ups and downs in what is expected to be weeks of intense negotiations.
1: Hamas has committed to a phased roadmap to completely disarm. The U.S. Attorney's Office in D.C. filing a motion to drop a case against former Olympian canoeist David Hearn. Hearn accused of vandalizing the reflecting pool in front of the Lincoln Memorial.
4: David Hearn maintains he's innocent. He was charged with vandalism.
1: And that's Fox's David Spund. The judge still has to sign off on the case dismissal, but the DOJ admitting prosecutors do not have a solid enough case to move forward. 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

Fleetwood Mac, more from their Rumors album With the Chain. Well, hi, it's Haynes Johns on your Saturday morning. And up next, just like that, bam, what's old is new again. I'll have an OG that's a new social media star. And why? After Tommy Two Tone.

0: Eddie Vedder and Pearl Jam getting their first number one with Daughter. Well, hi, it's Haynes Johns. Happy weekend to you. Thank you for including us in your Saturday morning, and welcome to August. Well, looks like what's old is new again, because just like that, bam, an OG is a new social media star. Talking about Emeril Lagasse. Yeah, like from Food Network shows like Emeril Live and The Essence of Emeril. Well, it went off the air like nearly 20 years ago, but apparently internet users are becoming obsessed with him, and now he's getting a heads up that, hey, you're a star again. He's like, okay, that's cool. So it's interesting because it's been trending across social media, people reliving their favorite, often outrageous moments. And of course, he always yells bam when he hits the dishes with his flavor. And now he's a hot topic of discussion on social media. And he's reveling in the nostalgia, as are they. Of course, one of his iconic episodes was at Halloween. He cooked in full costume. Incredible crowd reactions and also a series of iconic bam-filled moments. But a mainstay of the Food Network for about a decade, pretty much carried the network, a master of Creole and Cajun cuisine, of course, and he racked up a following for his big personality and hilarious kitchen antics. But it went off the air back in 2007. But he's still been doing stuff like Emeril's Florida, Emeril Cooks, and stuff like that, with frequent appearances on competition cooking shows like Top Chef. But a lot of people chiming in saying, yes, I love Emeril. I attribute my love to cooking to watching Emeril as a kid back in the 90s. And also another one saying, he inspired me to become a chef. Way to go, Emeril. We love you. Never stopped loving you. Coming up, it's a 1-2 punch of hits. The first top 5 hit for Pat Benatar, then the second top 10 hit for Bad Company.
1: And Doug.
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12: Here's your Classic Hits 96.7 forecast. High temperatures reach up to 83 today under overcast skies with thunderstorms likely. Winds out of the south, 8 to 15 miles per hour. Cloudy skies expected again tonight. Thunderstorms likely. Lows dip down to about 68. Overcast tomorrow. Chance of rain showers. Daytime highs approaching 81. In the Classic Hits 96.7 Weather Center, I'm meteorologist Paul Trombley. Right now, 72.

0: Bad Company getting their second top 10 hit when it peaked at number 10. Well, hi, it's Haynes Johns coming right back with the highest chart successes for Jerry Rafferty and The Fix.
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0: The highest chart success for Jerry Rafferty and his signature song, Baker Street, that peaked at number 2 and stayed there for 6 frustrating weeks. Blocked at number 1 by Shadow Dancing from Andy Gibb, which was number 1 for 7 weeks, and the number 1 song for all of 1978. So at least Jerry Rafferty was number 2 to the number 1 song of the year. Hope that's some consolation. Well, hiya, Change Johns. Glad to be part of your Saturday morning. Happy weekend to you. Up next, the first number ones for Mellencamp and the Goo Goo Dolls, after we kick things off with Toto. And all the way next hour, the universe has expanded big time, and not just because of the new Spider-Man movie that opened yesterday. And of how and when we'll see vivid proof of this expansion coming up.
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1: Fox News, I'm Angelo Bavaro. The British Telegraph newspaper is reporting a large attack on Iran may involve a land blockade.
2: The article suggesting the plan could require the U.S. and Israel to petition Iran's neighbors to restrict or close border crossings, which would limit exports and imports to the country.
1: Fox's Anita Vogel. President Trump says Hamas is agreeing to give up their arms if Israel meets certain conditions.
3: The president acknowledged there will be ups and downs in what is expected to be weeks of intense negotiations to decide what weapons will be turned over to whom and which nations will be on the ground to enforce the peace.
1: Fox's Steve Harrigan. The Big Ten and Southeastern conferences have endorsed a bipartisan Senate bill to regulate college sports, giving that measure new momentum ahead of a possible vote. 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

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Well, hi, it's Haynes Johns, and up next, the universe has expanded big time. I'll have how and when we'll see vivid proof after Mellencamp.

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0: The highest chart success for The Clash when Rock the Casbah peaked at number 8. Well, hi, it's Haynes Johns. Happy Saturday morning to you. We thank you for including us in your weekend. Up next, another highest chart success as we go waltzing with Journey after Sting and the Police get their first top 10 hit. And on the way next hour, here's something for your weekend workout. Is there a trick to burning extra fat and losing more weight with our workouts? Well, I'll have what the experts say to stay safe and address that social media craze coming up.
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1: News. I'm Paul Stevens. The U.S. Embassy in Jordan issuing a security alert for Americans in the Middle East.
2: That warning from the U.S. Embassy in Jordan telling Americans not to travel to the region or if they are here now to consider leaving. And it comes as President Trump has issued a warning that the U.S. could launch major attacks against Iran. The president saying those attacks could come as early as this weekend and they could last for several days.
1: Fox's Steve Harrigan. It's been 6 months since the disappearance of Nancy Guthrie. Two ransom notes in the case now released. The second one saying,
3: quote, Guthrie family, we did not fully grasp the seriousness of her physical condition. We never intended to hurt her. That was not our intention. She perished shortly after she was taken. We want your family to know this and hope you all can find peace. We are truly sorry.
1: Fox's Chanley Painter. 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

highest chart success for Journey when Open Arms peaked at number 2. Well, hi, it's Haynes Johns, and up next, is there a trick to burning extra fat and losing more weight with our workouts? Well, I'll have what the experts say and how to stay safe as they address this social media hack after the Foo Fighters.

0: Quit number 2 for Duran Duran when Rio peaked at number 14. Well, hi, it's Haynes Johns, and is there a trick to burning extra fat and losing more weight with our workouts? A lot of us doing our extra big workouts on the weekends. Well, what do the experts have to say and how we can stay safe as we do our workouts? One of the big things on social media, people praising fasted workouts for their alleged health benefits, such as extra fat burning and weight loss. But dietitians caution that exercising on an empty stomach can be risky, and the evidence to suggest it has many benefits is limited. We start with Joy Bauer. She's a dietitian, and she talks with Today Show, and she says, you know, when you haven't eaten, insulin levels are lower, and your body is more likely to tap into stored fat for fuel. But here's the important distinction. Burning more fat during one workout does not necessarily mean you'll lose more body fat over time. And dietitian Natalie Rizzo chimes in. She says, you know, there's little evidence that exercising on an empty stomach leads to greater weight loss than exercising after eating, as long as total calorie intake and exercise are similar. In fact, she says, eating before exercise may give you the energy to burn even more calories and build more muscle. So it's important not to try every trend you see on social media just because influencers say it works. So what do the experts say, right? There's that. So the biggest drivers for weight management are still the overall quality of our diet, how much we're eating, and most importantly, whether we exercise consistently. There's that word again. So dietitians say fasted workouts can actually be dangerous for certain people, like those with diabetes, those that are pregnant, a history of fainting or low blood sugar, and those with high caloric needs. So if you decide to try a fasted workout, please pay attention to how your body is feeling. They say feeling a little a challenge during exercise is normal, but feeling faint, disoriented, or unable to control your body is not normal. And by the way, the sweet spot for a workout is 30 to 45 minutes, 3 times per week to maintain your weight, and 4 to 5 times per week to lose weight and also tone up. But again, only a workout session only has to be 30 to 45 minutes. So hope that helps, and go get them. Coming up next, supergroups Def Leppard, Wang Chung, and Aerosmith.
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5: rain likely this afternoon, otherwise cloudy skies. Daytime highs approaching 78. Winds out of the south, 8 to 15 miles per hour. Mainly cloudy skies expected. Tonight, chance of rain, lows dip down to about 66. Chance of rain tomorrow, daytime highs approaching 80, sunshine mixed with clouds at times. In the Classic Hits 96.7 Weather Center, I'm meteorologist Jennifer Wojcicki. Currently, it's 72 degrees.

0: The Beatles with one of their final number ones, ironically titled Come Together, as they were imploding as a band. They would have two more number ones with Let It Be and ending with The Long and Winding Road. Well, hi, it's Haynes Johns. Happy weekend to you. And coming up next, the first number ones for Manfred Mann's Earth Band and the band Yes. And all the way next hour, you know, it's all fun and games until one of two wires snaps on the slingshot ride. But what happened to the riders? Of all that coming up next.
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1: Fox News, I'm Angelo Bavaro. Two new attacks by Iran have been reported on commercial shipping in the Strait of Hormuz.
2: That's something President Trump has cited in his decision that he's considering about perhaps launching major strikes against Iran once again. Those strikes could begin as early as this weekend. They could last several days.
1: Fox's Steve Harrigan. Savannah Guthrie is again pleading for answers 6 months after her mother was kidnapped.
3: Investigators released two chilling ransom notes sent within days of Nancy Guthrie's abduction. The first note said Nancy was safe but scared, while a second, shorter note claimed the 84-year-old had died. Authorities are releasing the ransom notes in hopes someone will recognize the writing style.
1: Fox's Chanley Painter. 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

A song that peaked at number 4 for Alanis Morissette with Ironic, one of 5 hits from her most successful album, Jagged Little Pill. Well, hi, it's Haynes Johns, and up next, it's all fun and games until one of 2 wires snaps on the slingshot ride. Yikes, and what happened to the riders? I'll have that for you after the cars.

0: That's how we met Eddie Money, his first hit, when his debut single, Baby Hold On, peaked at number 11. Well, hi, it's Haynes Johns, and you know, it's all fun and games until one of two wires snaps on the slingshot ride. Yikes! And what happened to the riders? It happened on the Southwest Slinger Ride at Western Playland. That's a 25-acre amusement park in Sunland Park, New Mexico, which is 260 miles due south of Albuquerque on the border with Mexico. These two teenage riders were not injured, and they were shot out in this ride. It kind of catapults guests out into the air in mere seconds, and then swings back and forth and coming to a stop. Well, this particular time, it shot out there all right, and then one of two wires abruptly snapped off of that car. Thankfully, they were firmly strapped in their seats and remained seated, and that ride eventually came to a stop. They said, yeah, we were kind of banged around a little bit, but we're fine. So they walked away, and no problem there for them, thankfully. That ride remains closed for inspection after they do a thorough review, performing that with all appropriate manufacturing partners. But wow, could have been much, much worse for that. What if they were charged extra for the extra thrill part of that thrill ride? You can check out the video when you search for Southwest Slinger. By the way, while you're searching, today is World Wide Web Day. On this date, in August of 1991, the first website introduced. Hard to believe, 35 years ago, our World Wide Web, originally proposed back in 1989 by British computer scientist Tim Berners-Lee. And here we are 35 years later with the World Wide Web. Wow, how our world has radically changed, right? Up next, it's ZZ Top, after Queen gets their first top 10 hit.
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15: Here's your Classic Hits 96.7 forecast. Storms likely this afternoon, otherwise cloudy. Highs level off around 84. South winds 10 to 15 miles per hour. Storms likely tonight. Lows level off around 68. Overcast skies. Mainly cloudy skies expected. Tomorrow, chance of thunderstorms. Daytime highs approaching 82. In the Classic Hits 96.7 Weather Center, I'm meteorologist Jennifer Wojcicki. Currently, it's 73 degrees.

0: The Eagles with their fifth top 40 hit and some great life advice in Already Gone that peaked at number 32. If you're ugly, you have to eat your lunch all alone. That's what my mom would tell us growing up. So don't be ugly. Great life advice there. Thanks, Mom. Well, hi, it's Haynes Johns. Happy Saturday to you. We appreciate you including us in your weekend. Up next, the first number ones for Huey Lewis and the News and David Bowie. And all the way next hour, a scary day for an NFL coach. Yikes. I'll have who, how, and where coming up.
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1: News. I'm Paul Stevens. Growing concern after a recent cyber attack targeted water systems in at least 7 states and more than 30 in Minnesota alone. Iran is suspected.
2: The FBI says these malicious cyber hackers were able to change the passwords and IP addresses of the systems that operate and monitor these water facilities. The agency says they've received reports of loss of pressure and flooding, which can allow untreated groundwater to seep into the pipes.
1: Fox's Madeline Rivera. Two new attacks reported on commercial shipping in the Strait of Hormuz.
3: Initially, it was Iran state television claiming that they attacked 2 oil tankers yesterday in the Strait of Hormuz. Now, British maritime experts are confirming that 2 tankers were attacked, at least 1 was hit, and 4 of them turned around.
1: And that is Fox's Steve Harrigan. 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
0: Your classic hit station, 96.7. We'll be right back.

It's David Bowie getting his first number one with a song he co-wrote with John Lennon of the Beatles with Fame. Lennon also helped out on backup vocals. Well, hi, it's Haynes Johns, and up next, a scary day for an NFL coach. I'll have who, how, and where after Mellencamp.

0: The first hit for Lifehouse, and it went all the way to number one with Hanging by a Moment. Well, hi, it's Haynes Johns with a scary day for an NFL coach. It'll be Kyle Shanahan of the 49ers, involved in a two-vehicle crash. It happened in mid-July, but we're just now finding out about it. I'm not sure why. Where are the beat reporters for the San Francisco 49ers and the San Francisco area? Anyway, the crash happened in Palo Alto, and it happened as he was reaching for his cell phone. And he says, he admitted, "I took my eyes off the roadway for a moment," which is why he blew through that stop sign and T-boned a car, a 21-year-old driver in there. She's fine, thankfully. But yeah, he is not fine at all. He suffered a severe concussion, 3 broken ribs, and a broken nose and broken hand in that crash. Taken to a local hospital following that collision, and he has since been released. But there was no citation for his driving, but he has taken full responsibility for it. He says, "Completely my fault." So drugs and alcohol were not involved. They have confirmed that. So because of his concussion, there's no protocol for staff members, so they're using the players' protocol for concussions, according to 49ers general manager John Lynch. He says that's been very helpful, so he's going to be slowly returning. In the meantime, assistant head coach Chris Forster, along with team coordinators, handling the head coach responsibilities while Shanahan recovers. But he will be getting phased back in. What's keeping him away is not his injuries, it's strictly that concussion. We'll continue to evaluate him and phase him back in, dictated by the doctors and nothing else, according to general manager John Lynch of the San Francisco 49ers. But wow, could have been much, much worse. And thankfully, like I said, that other driver is fine. Up next for us, a 1-2 punch of hits. The first hit for Quarter Flash after Elton and his second number one.
1: And Doug.
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14: Here's your Classic Hits 96.7 forecast. Cloudy skies with a few peaks of sun this afternoon with a slight chance of thunderstorms. Highs level off around 84. Winds out of the south, 8 to 15 miles per hour. Mainly cloudy skies expected again. Tonight, chance of thunderstorms. Lows dip down to about 68. In the Classic Hits 96.7 Weather Center, I'm meteorologist Jennifer Wojcicki. Currently, it's 79 degrees.

The first hit for Chad Kroeger and Nickelback, and it went all the way to number one and stayed there for 4 weeks, giving them the number one song for all of 2001 with How You Remind Me. My name is Haynes Johns. Thank you for letting me be a part of your day. I hope the rest of your Saturday goes smoothly. Keep it here because we've got lots more of your favorites on the way to sing along with, and I'll be back again tomorrow as we continue celebrating your weekend. But here we are on Saturday, and what have you done this week to make your

0: self-proud. Well, if nothing comes to mind, the day's not over yet. The week's not over yet. So do something today to make yourself proud, where you go, you know, I'm really glad I did that. Makes me feel good about myself, and I know it's going to make a positive difference here in our community. Up next, more first top 40 hits. We'll do that for Journey and Modern English.
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1: Fox News, I'm Angelo Bavaro. President Trump is warning a new round of strikes on Iran could happen as soon as this weekend.
2: Yesterday, he was at Camp David, where he held the first ever televised cabinet meeting there, pointing to a renewal of heavy strikes, signaling that there is no off-ramp to this conflict yet.
3: We're in there for 5 months, and I know people like to say, because we're doing a much bigger job, much more important job than we originally anticipated.
1: Fox's Alex Hogan. President Trump says Hamas is agreeing to give up their arms if Israel meets certain conditions.
4: The president acknowledged there will be ups and downs in what is expected to be weeks of intense negotiations to decide what weapons will be turned over to whom and which nations will be on the ground to enforce the peace.
1: That is Fox's Steve Harrigan reporting. 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

0: Rocking out the Clash on a Saturday afternoon here, the first day of August, 2026. I'm Ray Michaels. Welcome to the show. It's good to have you tuned in today. It's Adam Duritz's birthday. He's the lead singer of Counting Crows. He turned 62 today. Also want to say happy birthday to Chuck D of Public Enemy. He turned 66. And Joe Elliott, Def Leppard singer, is 67 today on the first day of the brand new month of August. And let's not forget Robert Cray, the blues man great. He's 73 today. Got more of those hits you love coming up in just a minute. The classic hits roll on for the weekend next.
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10: Here's your Classic Hits 96.7 forecast. Cloudy skies with a few peaks of sun this afternoon with a slight chance of thunderstorms. Highs level off around 84. Winds out of the south, 8 to 15 miles per hour. Mainly cloudy skies expected again. Tonight, chance of thunderstorms. Lows dip down to about 68. In the Classic Hits 96.7 Weather Center, I'm meteorologist Jennifer Wojcicki. Right now, 74.

0: Playing classic hits back-to-back on a Saturday afternoon with Aerosmith and Ray Michaels. Hey, it's good to have you here. I'm working on another set of favorites coming up. We'll do a George Harrison song for you and a tune from an album that was, well, on everyone's record shelf back in the 1970s. Big-time seller for Peter Frampton. I'm going to relive it with you coming up next right here.
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1: News. I'm Carmen Roberts. The U.S. is urging Americans to evacuate the Middle East ahead of possible strikes on Iran as soon as tonight.
2: People here really tense, waiting and watching for possible action in the very near term. It comes after two tankers were attacked by Iran in the Strait of Hormuz. Iran earlier taking responsibility for those two attacks.
1: Fox's Steve Harrigan in Tel Aviv. Early primary voting is underway in Michigan for an open U.S. Senate seat. Progressive Democrat Abdul El Sayed says he gets upset when people say that his name makes him unelectable.
3: I push back and say, you don't know Michigan like I know Michigan.
1: El Sayed is an epidemiologist and is facing off in the primary against Haley Stevens, a four-term congresswoman who pledges to fight President Trump as a more moderate Democrat. 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

0: All your favorite classic hits in the weekend. It's Blind Melon and Ray Michaels. Good to have you tuned in here on Saturday. I'm lining up another set of great ones from artists like Kim Wilde, Tom Petty and the Heartbreakers, and Dan Hartman, too. All coming up next, right here.
1: And Doug.
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13: Here's your Classic Hits 96.7 forecast. Chance of thunderstorms tonight. Otherwise, mainly cloudy skies expected. Lows dip down to about 68. South winds 5 to 10 miles per hour. Cloudy skies with a few peaks of sun again. Tomorrow, chance of thunderstorms. Daytime highs approaching 81. In the Classic Hits 96.7 Weather Center, I'm meteorologist Jennifer Wojcicki. Right now, 75.

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1: I'm Daria Albinger. A lot of attention on the race for U.S. Senator in South Carolina. Businessman Mark Lynch among the Republicans vying for the seat that the late Lindsey Graham held.
2: What our campaign's about, putting God first again. That's how our country was founded. And that's the only way we will make America great again is with God first again.
1: Lynch, speaking to Fox News, also eyeing the seat. Graham's sister Darlene, who was appointed to serve out her brother's term, former Congressman Ralph Norman, and former Governor Mark Sanford. Republican Steve Hilton says he's the candidate to make California safer.
3: We so desperately need change in California because year after year after year, decade after decade, these problems get worse.
1: Hilton speaking to Fox News. He's going to face Democrat Javier Becerra in the state's gubernatorial race this November. 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

0: Classic rock and roll from Kansas here on the station, full of classic hits on your weekend. I'm Ray Michaels. Good to have you tuned in today. We're going to carry on with more favorite songs coming up, starting with a classic from John Oates and Daryl Hall. Yeah, I know. I transposed those two there for a change. Maneaters on the way next.
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8: Here's your Classic Hits 96.7 forecast. Chance of thunderstorms
9: tonight. Otherwise, mainly cloudy skies expected. Lows dip down to about 68. South winds 5 to 10 miles per hour. Cloudy skies with a few peaks of sun again tomorrow.
8: Chance of thunderstorms.
9: Daytime highs approaching 81.
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0: playing classic hits on your weekend with Smash Mouth and Walking on the Sun here Saturday. Are you a coffee drinker? Coffee slushies are going viral on social media right now. Basically, you freeze coffee in a Ziploc bag, then you smash the frozen coffee into chunks and add milk. So they're kind of like iced coffee, only more time-consuming to make. Someone joked the idea of beating up my coffee first thing in the morning actually sounds like exactly what I need.
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1: News. I'm Carmen Roberts. Fighting against Iran may flare as soon as tonight as the U.S. is warning Americans in the Middle East to leave or avoid the area.
2: President Trump warned that a large wave of U.S. attacks could be ahead in the very near future against Iran. That wave could take several days and target electrical infrastructure inside Iran. It could begin as early as this weekend.
1: Fox's Steve Harrigan in Tel Aviv. President Trump is blasting U.S. Attorney for Washington, D.C., Jeanine Pirro, saying he 100% disagrees with her decision to drop charges against an Olympic canoeist accused of vandalizing the Lincoln Memorial reflecting pool.
3: The DOJ says in court papers the installation of the new coating was botched, and that led to the damage.
1: Fox's David Spunt. 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

0: Steve Miller Band working magic here on a Saturday afternoon. Watch me pull a rabbit out of my hat. I'm Ray. Good to have you along on the weekend. More classic hits coming up. Got great songs from Survivor and Billy Joel and Beck coming up in minutes.
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12: Here's your Classic Hits 96.7 forecast. Thunderstorms likely tonight. Otherwise, mainly cloudy skies expected. Lows dip down to about 68. Winds out of the south, 5 to 10 miles per hour. Cloudy skies with a few peaks of sun again. Tomorrow, chance of thunderstorms. Highs level off around 81. In the Classic Hits 96.7 Weather Center, I'm meteorologist Jennifer Wojcicki. Right now, 79.

0: Playing Tears for Fears and Shout, back-to-back hits on the weekend here at the Classic Hit Station. I'm Ray Michaels. Hey, we're not done yet. We're going to rock and roll all night. Let me get ready with another hour of favorites, and I'll kick it off with Kiss next.
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7: 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You know, he built houses his whole life. 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

Riding Low on a Saturday afternoon with War on your Classic Hit Station. I'm Ray, kicking off another hour of favorites. Here's one for Pat Benatar.

0: Count on us for your classic hits favorites all weekend long. That's Three Doors Down and Kryptonite. I'm Ray Michaels. Got another set of favorites coming up here. Let's see. We'll do some Michigan music from Bob Seger. Again, Levert coming up, and Peter Gabriel, too, all on the way. Next.
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15: Here's your Classic Hits 96.7 forecast. Thunderstorms likely tonight. Otherwise, mainly cloudy skies expected. Lows dip down to about 68. Winds out of the south, 5 to 10 miles per hour. Cloudy skies with a few peaks of sun again. Tomorrow, chance of thunderstorms. Highs level off around 81. In the Classic Hits 96.7 Weather Center, I'm meteorologist Jennifer Wojcicki. Right now, 79.
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I woke last night to the sound of thunder. How far off, I sat and wondered. Started humming a song from 1962. And it's funny how the night moves when you just don't seem to have as much to lose. Strange how the night moves.

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